0: I was looking for it. I swear I felt it. I swear some kind of spirit. I swear.
1: Can't go back, you can move forward slow. Can't go back, you can move forward slow. Can't go back, you can move forward slow. 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Can't go back, you can move forward slow. 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Can't go back, you can move forward slow. Can't go back, you can move forward slow. Can't go back, you can move forward slow. Can't go back, you can move forward slow.

I think the truth is that when I first met him, his real life was already over. He spent all his time on those experiments. He had this mission in life. Only one day, something happened. The inevitable happened. He was before my time.

0: is the shit. This is the shit.
1: What can I get it now?
0: This is the shit. This is the shit. Yeah. This is the shit.
1: This is the shit.
0: This is the shit.
1: What can I get it now?
0: This is the shit.
1: Oh my god, have you seen this?

Folk, don't worry about energy crisis, because Standard Oil, Shell, Gulf, Mobil, Texaco, Amoco, Esso, Sunoco, Exxon, Nixon, Standard Oil, General Motors, Chrysler, George Wallace, and Ford is not the backbone of America. The backbone of America is a mule and cotton. If it had not been for mule and cotton, none of us would be here today. And our forefathers did not use horses because a horse eat too much. You can feed six mules for what you can feed one horse. Then too, when a horse sweat, it don't smell too good. But when a mule sweat around 12 o'clock noon, it smell like collard greens cooking. Then out of all the creatures on earth, the monkeys, baboons, alligators, panda bears, fleas, black widow spider, cooter taffins, gophers, redhead scorpions, leaping lizards, cottonmouth moccasins, catfish, rattlesnakes, elephants, and alligators. Every creature on earth has sex life except one creature, and that's a mule. That's why a mule's face is so long. When you see a man, a woman with a long face, they ain't hitting on nothing. Look how long my face done got since my woman been gone. And the longer my woman be gone, the longer my face gon' get.

0: interesting thing here is that there's lots of use of opening and closing filters on top of notes. There's a sort of sound. A lot of people have stopped really trying to make sense.
1: Ah, ça marche.
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1: Yeah, man, I out here doing lines in Westwood on a mad thing. Trust me. Hold tight my North London crew, South London crew, East London crew, West London crew. All the man them, all the gal them. Yeah. You know, we've just been wilding out since like 2010. We've got absolutely no intention of stopping. The shit's been crazy. The shit will still be crazy.

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No knocking, head rocking, into shocking, shooting, cussing, killing, crying, lying, and being white. No knock.

0: That guitar, man, you look 10 days older than water.
1: Say, look here.
0: What that?
1: Look like your process took a recess.
0: That's all right. At least I can afford to get one. You wearing one of them do-it-yourself jobs, ain't you? Say.
1: Yeah.
0: I wrote a song about you.
1: Let me hear it.
0: You sure you want to hear it?
1: I want to hear all of it. Never mind the tempo. You just shove on in there.
0: All right.

0: No, I ain't gonna talk about you like that. After all, it wasn't your fault.
1: Leah!
0: Yeah.
1: I heard you had a new job, too.
0: That right.
1: You wanna hear what kind of job I heard that you had?
0: And what kind of job I got now?
1: Standing out in front of a doctor's office making people sick.
0: That's all right. I heard something about you, too.
1: You heard it about me?
0: Yes, I did. I heard that you were so ugly that when you cried, the tears run down the back of your head to keep from coming towards your face.
1: Say, look here.
0: What that?
1: What size shoes you wear?
0: 10 and a half.
1: Yeah.